Miller disappeared, dear, after drawing out his cash. 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

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And if your man gets in trouble, just to move out on the double, and you don't let it trouble your brain, cause the way it goes, trouble down the drain. Said the way it goes, trouble down the drain.